Avignon, then you can best believe that ball. Here's what I'm talking about. Vickle Casper showed me a little bit, some they call me Vanilla Child. But you know that don't mean my world to me, cause baby name can't crap my style. I love chicken and bus collard greens, a little hot water cornbread. I love you too, Cat Daddy, but don't you let that go to your head. That's what I'm talking about. No, I like spirituals and rocks. Sarah,

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And now I'm back to let you know I can really shake them down.

came in here tonight. I'm so itching to dance, I can't stand it. And I was counting on dancing with you.